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1: Let's do it. Olivia Rodrigo has seen a spike in streaming thanks to all the buzz and positive vibes stemming from her Daisy Chain Fields Festival. At number 5, she's got Drop Dead Thursday. The countdown is on.

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Traffic brought to you by Visalia Honda, 99 northbound at 198, still working a non-injury accident. 99 southbound Avenue 260, off-ramp, still working with some debris in the road. And 216 at Valencia Drive, Caltrans doing some maintenance. Fresno 168 at Rocky Hill Lane, still working a crash there. And 180 westbound at 99, look out for some debris in the road. Click it or ticket, buckle up, be safe. Randy Hendricks here with traffic.

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1: Both Taylor Swift and Ariana Grande predicted to score Best Pop Vocal Album Grammy nods for The Life of a Showgirl and Petal, respectively. And if they both do, they'll slide into first place together for the most nominations in that category, 7 overall. Ari has number 1 here.

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1: Now, Ruby, go ahead. You explain.
2: So I was hanging out with my siblings and we're just chatting about dating. We actually were like broadcasting my brother's dating app on the big screen TV and just kind of like swiping through with him.
1: Screen sharing.
2: And then we just started chatting about, you know, going on a date when you're on the apps and is it okay to swipe while you're on a date? So say you're on a date with someone, first date, second date. Can you also be on the app?
1: Looking for another date?
2: Yes. Like, say they go to the bathroom. Is it okay for you to open up the app while you're on a date?
1: Well, no. That's like being on a date and then WhatsApping another girl that you've been out with before, talking about going out again.
2: Thank you. That's what I was saying. But some people said if you're not exclusive, like, it's game. You could still do it.
3: But now, can you take a break from shopping? Like, it's just
1: the intent is not pure on that date. Then I don't like it.
2: That's what I'm saying.
3: No, but then if you don't like your date, you're over the date. Why not swipe? Keep swiping. No,
1: he's not saying they're over the date.
3: Yeah.
1: He's saying, what's wrong? They go to the bathroom. I'm going to look ahead to see what else is out there.
3: Exactly.
1: It's literally like being on a date. And then when the date goes potty, you call somebody else to say, what's up? You want to grab brunch tomorrow?
3: Exactly.
1: Like,
3: no. Go potty. It's not your dog.
1: I know, but that's only, I say that to Georgia. I'm going to give everybody a treat. I don't like it.
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3: Child abuse is

In Visalia, expect an overnight low of 68. Friday's high, 99. In Lemoore, an overnight low of 71. And on Friday, also 99 degrees. With the Central Valley's most accurate forecast, I'm KC24 Chief Meteorologist, AJ Fox.

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1: Tanya's a trending report.
2: So Kendall Jenner and Jacob Elordi have been going strong since we saw them making out at Coachella. They've been traveling together all summer. We've seen the paparazzi photos. But now reports are claiming that Kendall's family has concerns about the relationship because sources told the Daily Mail that she's the one footing the bill for all of these trips and hotels and that Jacob isn't chipping in. Some family members supposedly think she's catering to him too much. Kendall's brother, Brody Jenner, wasn't having it. He hopped onto like a comments in an Instagram post about this story. And he said, I can

0: confirm that this is clickbait with a thumbs down emoji, basically saying like these reports aren't true. But if somebody makes more money and they're fronting the bill, this is never a conversation if the man is making more money and fronting the bill. What bothered me about the story, even if it's not true, is that
1: People had a problem with it.
0: Yeah. Like if Kendall Jenner, I have no idea their finances between the two of them, but like if Kendall Jenner makes significantly more, why is it a problem if she's like footing the bill?
1: Or even if she doesn't make more and she wants to foot the bill, who cares?
0: Yeah.
2: I don't think this is about him at all.
1: What do you think?
2: I think she just wants to live the lifestyle she wants to live, and she's doing it because she earned it.
1: It's like, come along with me.
0: I'm going to go to Hawaii for the weekend.
2: For me.
0: Yeah.
2: On my own because I made it and did it and earned it and worked for it. And you're lucky to come along. I don't even think he's like, it's her living the lifestyle she wants for her.
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0: 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Ruby, you're into voice notes, right?
1: I am. I'm not mad at voice notes, but I do think that we need a little bit of etiquette when it comes to voice notes.
0: Like, for example, what?
1: The other day, I got, like, I'm used to getting 5-minute voice notes, 3-minute voice notes.
0: No.
1: I got a 17-minute voice note.
0: I didn't know they record that long.
2: I mean, that's a podcast.
1: It was a podcast. I listened to it as if it was a podcast.
0: Dude, I can't even talk for that long, and I do this for a living.
1: Yes.
2: Yeah, by yourself?
0: I don't
2: Remember?
0: Think so.
2: A 17-minute break, Mark would lose it.
3: I know, right? 17 minutes of this, we would be fired without taking a break, playing a song.
0: So I actually, when somebody sends me a voice note, I look to see how long, and then I roll my eyes. Yeah, I read it. Yeah, because I can scroll. Mm-hmm. I don't even listen to it. I scroll to see if there's anything interesting inside of it.
1: Yeah.
0: And if I do play it back, I speed it up. You know that trick?
1: No.
0: Oh, you can speed up playback. 2-3 times.
2: I like just doing the microphone and it types it out for me. So it's not recording my voice. It just types it out and I send
0: it as a
2: text.
0: About. I'm done with that too. It does not type correctly and it continues to record when I'm talking. It continues to type.
2: like
0: sometimes I'll be saying something to the phone and I'll say something as an aside and then it types that. So no, I'm out. I'm all voice notes. But I'm with you. If you're going to leave a voice note, brevity. Think of that word, brevity. That's the key word. Brevity is the key to a good voice note. Just get in there and get out. Don't need a hi, don't need a bye, don't need greetings. Just what's the point? It's like the way I like meetings.
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All right, that's going to do it for us. 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Some stuff that, like, I can't remember, but I think...

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If you are a Swiftie, then set an alarm for November 18th. She has confirmed she will be attending the CMA Awards after 10 years.

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The 9/11 blood drive is happening today at the Tulare Veterans Memorial Building all day. 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

0: 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If you have $2,000 to spare, maybe you should add this to your list, the iPhone Duo. Yeah, it's the new rage. Everyone's talking about it. It's basically a flip phone made by iPhone. Why they didn't go with iFlip instead of the iPhone Duo is beyond me. I have questions. 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
1: Traffic is brought to you by Nissan of Isaiah. There's a minor accident. No injuries on Acres just south of Noble. And a hit and run. No injuries. West Kearney Boulevard at Howard Avenue. Keep it safe and slow for the cone zones.
2: It's almost the weekend. Good morning, South Valley, and happy Friday. The heat advisory has expired, but we're still going to be pretty hot today. High temperatures at or close to 100 degrees. Mostly clear tonight, breezy at times, noticeably cooler with highs in the low to mid 60s. Stronger winds for Saturday and another step in the cooler direction with highs around 95. Those stronger winds continue through the weekend. That means the cool down will also continue. Sunday's high temperatures should be in the mid 80s. For Tulare today, expect a high of 100 degrees, overnight low of 66. Lemoore's high, also 100. Lemoore's overnight low, also 66 degrees. With the Central Valley's most accurate forecast, I'm KC24 Chief Meteorologist A.J. Fox.
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1: 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There's a minor accident, no injuries on Acres just south of Noble, and a hit and run, no injuries, West Kearney Boulevard at Howard Avenue. Keep it safe and slow for the cone zones.
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1: Traffic is brought to you by Nissan of Visalia. There's a minor accident. No injuries on Acres just south of Noble. And a hit and run. No injuries. West Kearney Boulevard at Howard Avenue. Keep it safe and slow for the cone zones.
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6: It's almost the weekend. Good morning, South Valley, and happy Friday. The heat advisory has expired, but we're still going to be pretty hot today. High temperatures at or close to 100 degrees. Mostly clear tonight, breezy at times, noticeably cooler with highs in the low to mid 60s. Stronger winds for Saturday and another step in the cooler direction with highs around 95. Those stronger winds continue through the weekend. That means the cool down will also continue. Sunday's high temperatures should be in the mid 80s. For Tulare today, expect a high of 100 degrees, overnight low of 66. Lemoore's high, also 100. Lemoore's overnight low, also 66 degrees. With the Central Valley's most accurate forecast, I'm KC24 Chief Meteorologist, AJ Fox.

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0: 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Cinnamon Apple Hot Tamales are making a comeback. Okay, they first debuted in 1979, and they were brought out of the vault for a short time back in 2016 due to fan requests. And a decade later, they're making a comeback again. Now, I've never had a cinnamon apple hot tamale, but I'm sure they're delicious. 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
1: 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There's a collision on 198 eastbound just west of Court Street, another Avenue 256 west of Road 180 and northbound 99 at the Merritt Drive off-ramp. Look out for an accident on State Route 65 just north of Avenue 196 and traffic hazards on 198 westbound at the Lamore Avenue off-ramp and 99 northbound just south of the Veterans Boulevard off-ramp. Keep it safe and slow for the cone zones.
2: If you had a flip phone, a MySpace page, or knew every word to bye, bye, bye, this night is for you. The Tulare County Fair is taking you straight back to the 2000s with Hot 2000 Night. 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
1: 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Did Lady Gaga and Michael Polanski secretly get married? 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
2: You wanted more, so he's back. 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Weird Al Yankovic. 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

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You call Future when you didn't see the club. Hey, what? Lil Baby help you get your lingo up. What? 21, get your first

Hits 104.9, the Valley's number one hit music station. And yeah, Kendrick Lamar, and they not like us. They not like us. September 11th, it's Randy, and each and every year since we've been doing the blood drive at Tulare Veterans Memorial Building, 1771 East Tulare Avenue, going on until 6 o'clock tonight. So make sure you get by today and donate blood and get all kinds of great stuff to the limited edition 9/11 Memorial T-shirt, tickets to the Tulare County Fair, up for grabs, Galaxy Theater movie passes for the first 100 donors, food, snacks, and hourly raffles and prizes and all kinds of stuff, and we're hanging out there all day. So we'd love to see you stop on by and say hi and give some blood and help save a life. Direct.

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1: We have been fans of Zara Larsson for a long time, but this Midnight Sun era is not only her most successful, it's arguably her best and hands down her most personal.
2: Yeah, she started so young, signing her first record deal at only 13 years old. So you can't blame her for needing the time to grow into herself and really take charge of her creative decisions.
3: Yeah, Zara wrote all 13 of the album's tracks, which was a first for her, but it's not only about the music. She really got involved in everything to create the Zara world.
1: And that came in part from a big shift in her perception. She tells Perfect Magazine she immersed herself in things she really cares about creatively that she used to feel she could not because she doesn't have deep knowledge about them specifically.
2: She uses lighting as an example. She has zero clue how to program lights, so she used to think, I can't say much, until she realized you don't have to be a tech geek to just have a vision.
3: And trust that the experts around you do have the skills to bring it to life.
1: Midnight Sun, as you know, is out now.
0: That's direct from Hollywood.
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0: 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Martin Garrix, Ed Sheeran there, and repeated. 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
6: It's almost the weekend. Good morning, South Valley, and happy Friday. The heat advisory has expired, but we're still going to be pretty hot today. High temperatures at or close to 100 degrees. Mostly clear tonight, breezy at times, noticeably cooler with highs in the low to mid 60s. Stronger winds for Saturday and another step in the cooler direction with highs around 95. Those stronger winds continue through the weekend. That means the cool down will also continue. Sunday's high temperatures should be in the mid 80s. For Tulare today, expect a high of 100 degrees, overnight low of 66. Lemoore's high, also 100. Lemoore's overnight low, also 66 degrees. With the Central Valley's most accurate forecast, I'm KC24 Chief Meteorologist, AJ Fox.

number one hit music station, Usher and Yeah. It's Randy Hendricks here. 9/11 blood drives going on to all your Veterans Memorial Building. Make sure you get out and get blood on your lunch hour or sometime today before 6 o'clock. Started this morning at 6, goes all the way to 6 p.m. tonight. Stop by. They've got plenty of room for you, so come on by. And also, once you get blood, you get your 9/11 Memorial T-shirt, ticket to a Tulare County Fair while supplies last, Galaxy Theater movie passes for the first 100 donors while supplies last, food, snacks, and hourly raffle prizes, and all kinds of great giveaways throughout the day. So come on by, give some blood, and get a lot of great stuff in return. Plus, you know you're helping save a life. We're hanging out there all day long. I'm going to run out there after 12 o'clock and be out there this afternoon. I'd love to see you. Love to stop by the booth and say hi. We're right near the entrance. So come on by. Thanks to Smoke and Barrel Firearms. Also, thanks to United Health Centers for helping us hook this up. 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

0: Nation's latest is called Ringtone. It's Randy Hendricks here, getting ready to run on out to the 9/11 blood drive and hang out there this afternoon. So make sure you stop by if you're headed in. Say hi. Love to see you. Love to meet you. Tulare Veterans Memorial Building, 1771 East Tulare Avenue, going on until 6 o'clock tonight with the Central California Blood Center and Tulare Rotary Club. And you can get your limited edition 9/11 Memorial T-shirt, tickets to a Tulare County Fair while supplies last, and Galaxy Theater movie passes while supplies last, too. So make sure you go give blood. 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
1: 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Weird Al Yankovic. 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
5: It's almost the weekend. Good morning, South Valley, and happy Friday. The heat advisory has expired, but we're still going to be pretty hot today. High temperatures at or close to 100 degrees. Mostly clear tonight, breezy at times, noticeably cooler with highs in the low to mid 60s. Stronger winds for Saturday and another step in the cooler direction with highs around 95. Those stronger winds continue through the weekend. That means the cool down will also continue. Sunday's high temperature should be in the mid 80s. For Tulare today, expect a high of 100 degrees, overnight low of 66. Lemoore's high, also 100. Lemoore's overnight low, also 66 degrees. With the Central Valley's most accurate forecast, I'm KC24 Chief Meteorologist, AJ Fox.

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I'm headed out to Tulare Veterans Memorial Building, 1771 East Tulare Avenue. 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

The weekend is upon us. Good afternoon, South Valley. Happy Friday. The heat advisory expired last night, and we're staying in triple digits, though, one more day. High temperatures today will be at or close to 100 degrees. Mostly clear tonight. Breezy at times. Noticeably cooler, too, with highs in the low to mid-60s. Stronger winds coming in Saturday afternoon will keep the cooling trend going. Highs around 95. Stronger winds continue through Sunday. You can expect a big drop in temperatures as a result. I'm talking mid-80s. For Porterville, expect an overnight low of 67, Saturday's high 95, Hanford's overnight low 64, and on Saturday also 95 degrees. With the Central Valley's most accurate forecast, I'm KC24 Chief Meteorologist A.J. Fox.

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Seacrest coming up for you after 3 o'clock this afternoon. 9-11 Blood Drive going on till 6 o'clock tonight. 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Olivia Rodrigo, Stupid Song on Hits 104.9.

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0: Hits 104.9, the Valley's number one hit music station, the weekend Daft Punk and Starboy. Hey, it's Randy, and be careful out there on the roadways. Lots of crazy people. I mean, last weekend, there were some crazy people on the road, and I'm chalking that up to it was Labor Day weekend, and people were in a hurry trying to get someplace. But seems like every weekend when I'm on 99 somewhere, someone's trying to run me over. And I'm not doing 25 miles an hour or anything in the fast lane. So be careful wherever you're going. If you're headed out of town or if you're just on the road or you're walking, look out for yourself and look out for the other person. And just be careful, friend.
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2: Actors often pull from real life experiences to channel emotions for a scene. But a pivotal moment in Riz Ahmed's critically acclaimed show Bait takes it to a whole new level.
3: So Riz, who also wrote and developed the series, plays a struggling actor who gets the opportunity of a lifetime to audition to be the next James Bond. And in the first episode of Bait, he's at a hip-hop club when he reads online comments from haters bashing him relentlessly for ever even being considered for 007.
4: Yeah, and it gives him a full-blown panic attack in the club, and he literally spirals.
2: He tells Variety that stems from Riz himself having a very real panic attack, literally the same exact club they shot at, when he was a struggling unknown rapper opening for Wu-Tang.
3: And Wu-Tang was 2 hours late. The end result was 5,000 people all booing him.
4: Riz started collapsing inside on stage and only managed to gasp out about 2.5 minutes set before he bolted off stage.
2: The fire escape he stumbles down in the show, same one he struggled down in real life. No surprise it was one of the most natural scenes to execute in his career. Riz is up for an Emmy for his efforts. Outstanding lead actor in a limited or anthology series. Bait is on Prime now.
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It's Randy Hendricks right here at the 9/11 Memorial Blood Drive, and we're hanging out till 6 o'clock this afternoon. Make sure you come on by and give blood sometime before then, maybe on your lunch hour, maybe on after you get off work. 1771 East Tulare Avenue. It's been going on since 6 this morning, and things are going really well, but we need more, and we need your help. 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

0: 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Akon there, ringtone. It's Randy Hendricks. Thanks for listening, friends. And, yep, we are out here. 9/11 blood drive going on until 6 o'clock tonight. So come on out. Still time for you to just drop by and give some blood, get a great T-shirt, and a lot of great sugary treats and other great prizes, too, that you can win. 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Also, thanks to United Health Centers with HITS 104.9.
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wanted more, so he's back. We've been spending most of our lives. Weird Al Yankovic. The Bigger and Weirder 2026 Tour. 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Weird Al Yankovic. 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
1: The weekend is upon us. Good afternoon, South Valley. Happy Friday. The heat advisory expired last night. We're staying in triple digits, though, one more day. High temperatures today will be at or close to 100 degrees. Mostly clear tonight. Breezy at times. Noticeably cooler, too, with highs in the low to mid-60s. Stronger winds coming in Saturday afternoon will keep the cooling trend going. Highs around 95. Stronger winds continue through Sunday. You can expect a big drop in temperatures as a result. I'm talking mid-80s. For Porterville, expect an overnight low of 67, Saturday's high 95, Hanford's overnight low 64, and on Saturday also 95 degrees. With the Central Valley's most accurate forecast, I'm KC24 Chief Meteorologist AJ Fox.

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2: We are here on Friday. 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
1: When was the last time you had a secret admirer, Sissy?
2: I don't know. I don't think I have ever had one.
1: I never had someone leave me a cryptic, flirty note signed secret admirer.
2: Hmm.
1: No, I had one of those, what do you call them for Christmas? White
2: Elephant? Secret Santa?
1: What's that Christmas game you play?
2: Yeah, White Elephant.
1: Yeah, I had a secret person there.
3: No, White Elephant is not. Santa. Yeah, that's Secret Santa.
1: Oh, Secret Santa. I had a Secret Santa.
2: No, that's not what's ringing the bell.
3: No.
2: I have to think back on that.
1: Think back on that. So it is Friday, September 11th, the 25th anniversary of the 9/11 attacks. And when you see this date in the calendar and you reach this date, you think about all of the lives lost and just what an unforgettable day that was. You know, the families are impacted forever. So we think about that and rightfully observe this day. Friday, 9/11, 2026. It is National Emergency Responders Day. Got to give emergency responders credit today as well. The first people on the scene, just like 9/11, running into everything, not running away, running into it all.
3: Exactly.
1: So we salute all of them.
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0: Farms and United Health Centers. And we were out here until 6 o'clock tonight, too. 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We'd love to see you. 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So come by. 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
1: 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Looking good for your drive just now. But up north, look out for the rolled up tarp between the number 2 and number 3 lanes of northbound 99 at the Olive off ramp Fresno. And there's two vehicles tied up on eastbound 180 at DeWolf. That's traffic. I'm Mike O'Neill.

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1: Prepare to be bewitched. Sandra Bullock and Nicole Kidman star as Sally and Jilly Owens, two sisters in a long line of witches who have inherited a generational curse. 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When the curse threatens Sally's daughters, they must work together to silence the spell once and for all. Practical Magic 2 is brewing up sisterhood, romance, magic, and of course, midnight margaritas. 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
1: If you have a dating app profile, you will get a lot less responses if you have this photo. It's a cat. Oh. You don't want a photo with a cat in your dating profile.
2: Cat haters.
1: Single people holding cats were viewed as more neurotic and less dateable.
2: That's so sad.
3: Not what
1: it's
3: I thought
1: It's very stereotyping,
3: at all.
1: Isn't it?
2: It is. And it's worse probably for a guy than a girl.
1: Even if you love cats, grab a dog for the photo.
2: Well,
1: dogs
2: then...
1: are, yeah, people with dogs are more marketable. That's what it says.
3: Gosh.
1: Dogs had the opposite effect. Today's quote, here it is, everyday quote. No matter how much weight you lift or how slowly you run, you always beat the version of you that stayed home.
2: That is true.
3: It's the truth.
1: You got to put on the cleats and hit the field.
2: Yeah, move your body.
1: Right? You can't get into the game unless you get to the stadium.
3: Oh, wow.
1: To the field. And Michaela agrees with the cat concept, huh, Michaela?
4: I do. I don't know what it is right now. Men with posting photos with cats. Me and my roommates are not into it.
1: You would not swipe right on the cat guy.
4: No, dog, I'm a dog person.
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Right now in the South Valley, looking good for your drive wherever you're headed. But up north, one single collision, two vehicles tied up. Northbound 41, just south of Shields, Fresno. Watch your speed, put your phone down, get home safely. That's traffic. I'm Mike O'Neill.

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0: 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Well, it's time for the trending report. What's it about, Tanya?
1: It's about Britney Spears' biopic.
0: Yes.
1: And Universal Pictures has officially moved forward with this. It is based on her memoir, The Woman in Me. John M. Chu is directing. He is the Wicked director. And Liz Merriweather, who created New Girl, is going to be writing the script. But who is going to be playing Britney Spears herself? So there's a few names flying around. And I wanted you guys to give your opinion. Maybe we all pick who we think. And then when they announce who it's going to be, one of us wins. So Olivia Holt is the name that's being tossed around the most. She's from Cruel Summer. You guys may know her from her music career. Sabrina Carpenter is also in the running. Sydney Sweeney from Euphoria.
2: I see pictures of all these people, like side by side.
3: Olivia Holt. Just looking at a picture of her. That's good casting.
1: Yes.
3: And she can sing.
1: Anya Taylor-Joy from Queen's Gambit, Peaky Blinders. Addison Rae. She's the TikToker singer.
3: So everyone's in the running for this.
1: Well, yeah, there's a big list.
3: The list is long.
1: Chloe Grace Moretz, Emma Roberts, and last but not least, Florence Pugh, who I think would also be incredible. Who's your pick?
2: I don't know. It's based on... you know what's kind of crazy? And I think it could work. Addison Rae.
1: Oh. And
2: I just feel like she gives me Britney vibes sometimes.
3: Mm-hmm. Olivia Holt looks like a good choice. I'll pick her, but I also think an unknown. I'll pick her and an unknown.
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South Valley, semi versus a wooden electric pole on Road 224, just south of Avenue 112, south of Porterville. Up north, objects in the slow lane of southbound 41 at McKinley. Tool in the number one lane of northbound 99, just north of Flora Selma. Two vehicles on South Zediger at East Dinuba Parlier. Two vehicles, State Route 43, tied up just south of Mountain View, south of Selma. Solo vehicle tied up on southbound 99, just north of American. Working the hit and run on South Waldby Avenue at East Hamilton. And still the two vehicles at northbound 41, just south of Shields. That's traffic. I'm Mike O'Neill.

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1: Zara Larsson's been grinding in 26, touring hard, playing festivals, doing interviews, photo shoots, everything without a beat to catch her breath. So when she had 10 full days off recently, what'd she do? I'll tell you. And play her song in the top five.
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